0: doing?
1: Home.
0: You're home right now?
1: I'm going nowhere. Yeah.
0: You got us turned up in the house?
1: Oh, yeah.
0: Your own little private house party?
1: Oh, yeah.
0: There is nothing wrong with that. People annoy everybody sometimes. Make some noise if you don't need nobody.
1: Woo!

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1: Hey, I'm Gracie Abrams, and I will be with Cannon later tonight on Open House Party. See ya.
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0: 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Katie's working behind the bar tonight at a restaurant that doesn't have food that makes your butt explode. Wood Nickel Pub, Dansville, Michigan. What are you doing?
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0: 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We're playing Olivia Rodrigo for you. Say hi to North America.
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0: Open House Party is on. Gracie Abrams here in about 40 minutes. I'm Canada with a K, and now you're cordially invited to be part of our Open House Party group chat with Jason Derulo. No other shows do this. We let you join the party. I don't want to call it an interview. That sounds so sterile, but come hang out with Jason Derulo on Zoom. Be a part of the conversation. There we go. At Canon Show on IG. 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Let's have fun with Jason Derulo.
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18: 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Research has shown that proper hydration supports cognitive function and energy levels. At the end of the day, you want to create your very own wind-down ritual, an hour before bed, whatever that might look like for you. But again, away from screens if you can. And as you get back into bed, it's all about breathing again. 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That really works for me. I'm Dr. Sanjay Gupta, helping you live a better life.
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1: 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You know, the times are all backwards. So
0: oh, yeah, they're like 5 or 6 hours ahead, right?
1: Yeah, exactly. So he's up super early.

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16: 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That means the amount of time your muscles are engaged during a movement, the slower the movement, the harder it will be until you reach the point where you can't do another rep with good form. 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So important. Breathe out when you exert force. I'm Dr. Sanjay Gupta, helping you live a better life.
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13: It's Cannon with a K. Gracie Abrams is on Zoom. It looks like in bed.
1: Not bad couch. I just am. I'm not. I swear to God, not bad. Look.
13: I don't care. I've had people join me from weirder places. I'll say that. Yeah.
1: I hate that for you.
13: So you're sitting on your couch, taking a break?
1: I guess. Today does feel like light and beautiful, so I'm glad to be talking to you.
13: We're glad to be talking to you. Finish this statement, Gracie Abrams. When I get home from being on the road, I look most forward to seeing...
1: My dog. Yeah, my dog. He's my priority as soon as we're off stage. So, I've been spending time with my dog, and then just because, you know, our breaks are between shows, it's nice to be home and writing when not performing.
13: I want to know what it was like touring with Taylor Swift. We're going to talk to you more in just a few minutes. Gracie Abrams, chilling live from her couch tonight on Open House Party. More on the way.
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Open House Party. More with Gracie Abrams coming right up. It's Canada with a K. We had this girl on the show a couple of months ago, and she was so sweet, very open about the fact she's dealing with some anxiety. I'm like, aren't we all at this point? Let's just call it what it is. Sienna Spyro, Open House. Got me.

0: bulldog. 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
1: I was gonna ask if that was yours. Okay, well, that's beautiful. I love those dogs so much. I always feel like every time I see one on the street, I'm like, I stop a person. I'm like, can I please pet your dog, please?
2: And they will probably never say no. Those dogs love attention. Like, I'll be real, like, high level on this, but there'll be times when you don't want a dog in the room and that dog insists on being in the room in the worst
1: I know it. I feel like my dog is like the most high maintenance person in my life.
0: Gracie Abrams hanging out on Open House Party. Tell us about opening 30 dates for Taylor Swift. That had to wear you out.
1: It's the most energizing thing I've ever done in my life. So I don't think it could ever get exhausting or tiring in any capacity. I'm just like, every second that I'm lucky enough to be on her stage, it's like the best thing that's ever happened to me. And then every minute I get to watch her set, it's somehow also the best thing that's ever happened to me.
0: Gracie Abrams on Open House Party. Hit the wall.

0: party on Canada with a K. I love Gracie Abrams. Calling us tonight on Zoom from her couch. No makeup on. Just chilling. I love her so much. Open house party on YouTube. You can go watch some of that video. All right. 1 week from tonight. Stay with me here a second. I got a story for you. Brian Littrell from the Backstreet Boys, and it's pronounced Littrell, not Littrell. I know that because the record label, like, got on me for it. They're like, don't say Littrell, it's Littrell. It sounds weird to say it that way. Anyway, his son is an artist with a song that is really good. His name is Bailey Littrell, and he's literally going to be here. I will not say that again. He will be here 1 week from tonight on Open House. I finally got to the point.
1: O-H-E.
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19: 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Research has shown that proper hydration supports cognitive function and energy levels. At the end of the day, you want to create your very own wind-down ritual, an hour before bed, whatever that might look like for you. But again, away from screens if you can. 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That really works for me. I'm Dr. Sanjay Gupta, helping you live a better life.
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1: Hi, my name's Aaron.
0: Aaron, where are you calling from?
1: Tiverton, Rhode Island.
0: What are you doing tonight, brother?
1: Not too much. Looking in the sky, seeing what I see up there.
0: You see any aliens? My dad's obsessed with them.
1: Aliens are possible. Might find one.
0: I've never seen one. I'd like to.
1: My friends tell me they're on Uranus. I don't know.
0: Look at this guy. That was stupid, but we'll let it slide, all right?
1: Yeah, some dad joke.
0: What song should we play?
1: What Makes You Beautiful?
0: Oh, it's perfect. I love that. Good God, what made you think of that?
1: That was one of my daughter's favorite songs.
0: Well, it's on OHP. Thanks for riding with us on Pro FM, man.
1: Thanks.

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9: What are the chances you are listening to this while drinking a nice hot cup of coffee? If so, don't let me stop you. For years, we've been reporting on the health benefits of coffee, and that's not going to stop today. A new study, this one out of Harvard School of Public Health, found that coffee and tea could help lower your risk of developing dementia. People who enjoyed 1 to 3 caffeinated cups a day saw the biggest impact. In addition to the caffeine, coffee contains hundreds of bioactive compounds that can influence inflammation, glucose metabolism, vascular function, and oxidative stress. It's also possible coffee drinkers might be doing other things that keep them healthy. Eating a more balanced diet, getting plenty of exercise, sleep, not smoking, or drinking too much alcohol. And finally, staying socially active. I'm Dr. Sanjay Gupta, helping you live a better life.
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0: Where are you at, man?
1: Lynchburg.
0: Lynchburg. What are you doing tonight?
1: Just got back from a nice dinner with the kids and the family. Birthday party. Chilling, man.
0: Now it's time for some you time. Now what are you going to do for you? That's my question.
1: Probably sit here outside on the back porch and...
0: You don't have to say it. The adults in the room know. That's what I'm talking about. Thank you for listening to Open House Party while you do your back porch activities.

0: Anna with a K. 1 week from tonight, Brian Littrell from the Backstreet Boys. Bailey Littrell is going to be here on OHP. I hope you're enjoying the summer of 2026. We used to play this thing on Open House Party, and it said, this may be the best moment of your life. Enjoy it. I got to see if I can find that. I'll dig that up and play it in a little while, but no truer words have ever been spoken. I hope you're truly enjoying the summer of 2026. You only get one.
1: OHP.
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12: A better life with Dr. Sanjay Gupta.
2: Even for people who fall asleep easily, staying asleep can be difficult. You wake up, your mind starts to race, you can't turn those thoughts off. Sleep experts say there are a few things you can try. Cognitive shuffling. That's when you choose a random, impersonal, non-emotional word. Then for each letter of that word, think of as many words that begin with each letter as you can before moving on to the next one. It distracts your brain from stress. It also mimics the fragmented thought patterns that usually occur as you drift off to sleep. Sensory grounding is something else. That's when you work through things you can hear, feel, see, smell, or taste. That helps you to be in the moment instead of dwelling on the past or the future, or just do a mental walkthrough of a place you know well. Familiar but neutral imagery that can calm the brain. I'm Dr. Sanjay Gupta, helping you live a better life.
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0: to Disclosure Day, and now all I can think about is aliens.
1: 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I don't like anything zombie-ish or aliens. I think it's terrible.
0: Well, zombies aren't real, but I think aliens might be.
1: Maybe.
0: You think out of all the millions and millions of stars out there, there's not a chance that there's something living on one of them?
1: No.
0: All right, well, have a couple more drinks. You might agree with me at some point.
1: Maybe. Maybe after a couple drinks.
0: What city and state do you live in?

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1: I'm sorry, but if you get Plan B from DoorDash, you might be the laziest person I've ever met in my life. You couldn't, you were too lazy to use a condom, and now you're too lazy to even go out of the house to get a Plan B. That's a problem.
0: Oh my God, preach. I like being

0: 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The biggest, most requested songs in North America right this minute. The Open House Party Big Three.
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0: 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From your requests on the phone and on social, these are the three biggest, most requested songs across North America tonight. Welcome to the Open House Party Big Three.
1: Yes, these are the big songs. If you don't like them, it doesn't make any sense. You requested them. Like, these are the biggest songs in North America right now. The most demanded. I'm sorry, people ask nicely. Olivia Rodrigo, Drop Dead, number three.

0: Open House Party. The biggest songs on the planet right this minute on the Big Three. This is number one.
1: I gotta give it to the people in New York City. They know how to give people their privacy when they really need it. Ariana Grande and her boyfriend were making out in Central Park the other day, rolling around in the grass, and no one even approached him. Like, hey, can I get a selfie with you? Okay, now that I think about it, that might have been awkward. Most requested across North America tonight, Hate That I Made You Love Me.

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fun tonight. And I'm not just saying that. I'm not the kind of person that says I'm having fun if I don't. I don't like to be disingenuous, and I feel like you'd probably be able to see through that anyway. Be like, he's lying. He's not having fun.

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1: Hey, I'm Gracie Abrams, and I will be with Cannon later tonight on Open House Party. See ya.
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19: 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At the end of the day, you want to create your very own wind down ritual, an hour before bed, whatever that might look like for you. But again, away from screens if you can. And as you get back into bed, it's all about breathing again. 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That really works for me. I'm Dr. Sanjay Gupta, helping you live a better life.
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0: Happy birthday, Katie, in Florida. What are your friends trying to drag you out to do?
1: They were telling me to go to this Sean Paul concert in downtown Fort Myers, but I was like, okay.
0: Why not? Sean Paul's fun.
1: I know, but it's a free concert. So can you imagine the amount of crowd that's going to be there?
0: Yeah, but can you imagine paying to see Sean Paul?
2: Thank you for dinner, baby.

0: on OHP. Her album dropped on vinyl this week, so let's celebrate with her live from her house later on tonight on Open House Party. Meanwhile, your requests drive this show. That's all we play. That's all we've ever played. That's all we're ever gonna play. 800-669-1010. You have found Open House Party. Come on, stay a while. OHP.
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12: I read this interesting story the other day, which was written by a colleague of mine, about why so-called, quote, admin nights are the new book club for busy adults. Now, I learned this is a term coined by journalist Chris Collin, who wrote about this life hack in the Wall Street Journal. An admin night is when people come together for a night, a fun night, while holding one another accountable to an assignment. The ones usually considered back burner tasks, the ones that you've been putting off. The person you choose to do an admin night with matters a lot because that's your accountability partner. That's what one person told us. People love the social aspect because it can bring these boring tasks to light, make them feel more fun, and where you go matters as well. You need to have enough space and hopefully not too many distractions. And again, don't forget to leave some time for fun. I'm Dr. Sanjay Gupta, helping you live a better life.
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0: Oh, you deal with unalived people.
1: Yeah.
0: Tell me something strange that's happened to you on the job.
1: I freaked out the hospice nurse.
0: How did you freak her out?
1: My mother was, she passed away from breast cancer, and because I'm a last responder, I fingerprinted her. So I was using a Sharpie and a Post-it, and the hospice nurse came in and was terrified at what I was doing.
0: Terrified and probably confused.
1: But now I have a beautiful tattoo of my mom's fingerprint.
0: Oh, that went from morbid to sweet really quick.

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2: How often do you stop to wonder whether you should share something that's revealing, maybe even embarrassing, with a partner, a friend, or even your boss? In her new book called Revealing, The Underrated Power of Oversharing, behavioral scientist Leslie John says doing just that can help you deepen relationships that are vital to your life. We need people to trust us in order to get things like love, friendship, and career success. That's what she told us. When you make yourself vulnerable by revealing something sensitive, it does make other people trust you. In turn, when you ask someone to reveal something about themselves, showing that interest will generally lead someone to like you more. Why? Because people like to be asked about themselves, she says. It also signals that they are discriminating and choosy, but in a good way. I'm Dr. Sanjay Gupta, helping you live a better life.
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3: A Better Life with Dr. Sanjay Gupta.
4: They say consistency is key, but sometimes you just gotta switch it up. A new study out of Harvard School of Public Health found that varying your exercise routine could add years to your life. What exercise someone did didn't matter much. What did matter was that all the exercises together worked all the muscle groups in their body. Now, an added benefit to changing things up is it can help you push through the plateau effect. That's when your body gets so efficient at doing something that you actually stop getting better at it. And we know from previous research that specializing in any one sport at a young age can make someone actually more prone to injury. And as experts we talk to point out, even elite athletes switch up things with their workouts, making sure to target strength, cardio, flexibility, balance, and doing that every single week. I'm Dr. Sanjay Gupta, helping you live a better life.

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1: A better life with Dr. Sanjay Gupta.
2: Should you still work out when you're injured, or should you take it easy? In most cases, one of the worst things you can do is flip the switch to be totally sedentary. That can lead to stiffness, muscle loss, even reduced coordination. Certified strength and conditioning coach Dana Santis told us, recovery is about choosing the right kind of movement at the right time. That means maybe working with someone like a physical therapist to harness movement as medicine. You'll need to prioritize controlled, high-quality movement over intensity, staying within pain-free or at least low symptom ranges of motion. You should think of pain as feedback, not a challenge to conquer. And as with any exercise, paying extra attention to your breath, your alignment, and your form, that's going to help you reach your goals faster. Take it slow. Be patient. I'm Dr. Sanjay Gupta, helping you live a better life.

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1: A Better Life with Dr. Sanjay Gupta.
2: They say consistency is key, but sometimes you just gotta switch it up. A new study out of Harvard School of Public Health found that varying your exercise routine could add years to your life. What exercise someone did didn't matter much. What did matter was that all the exercises together worked all the muscle groups in their body. Now, an added benefit to changing things up is it can help you push through the plateau effect. That's when your body gets so efficient at doing something that you actually stop getting better at it. And we know from previous research that specializing in any one sport at a young age can make someone actually more prone to injury. And as experts we talk to point out, even elite athletes switch up things with their workouts, making sure to target strength, cardio, flexibility, balance, and doing that every single week. I'm Dr. Sanjay Gupta, helping you live a better life.

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2: How often do you stop to wonder whether you should share something that's revealing, maybe even embarrassing, with a partner, a friend, or even your boss? In her new book called Revealing, The Underrated Power of Oversharing, behavioral scientist Leslie John says doing just that can help you deepen relationships that are vital to your life. We need people to trust us in order to get things like love, friendship, and career success. That's what she told us. When you make yourself vulnerable by revealing something sensitive, it does make other people trust you. In turn, when you ask someone to reveal something about themselves, showing that interest will generally lead someone to like you more. Why? Because people like to be asked about themselves, she says. It also signals that they are discriminating and choosy, but in a good way. I'm Dr. Sanjay Gupta, helping you live a better life.
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2: 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Certified strength and conditioning coach Dana Santis told us, recovery is about choosing the right kind of movement at the right time. 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

Wedged between not one, but two junkyards on the border between Lafayette and Scott. This is 94.5. I paint the town red. 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
1: A better life with Dr. Sanjay Gupta.
2: How often do you stop to wonder whether you should share something that's revealing, maybe even embarrassing, with a partner, a friend, or even your boss? In her new book called Revealing, The Underrated Power of Oversharing, behavioral scientist Leslie John says doing just that can help you deepen relationships that are vital to your life. We need people to trust us in order to get things like love, friendship, and career success. That's what she told us. When you make yourself vulnerable by revealing something sensitive, it does make other people trust you. In turn, when you ask someone to reveal something about themselves, showing that interest will generally lead someone to like you more. Why? Because people like to be asked about themselves, she says. It also signals that they are discriminating and choosy, but in a good way. I'm Dr. Sanjay Gupta, helping you live a better life.

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2: How often do you stop to wonder whether you should share something that's revealing, maybe even embarrassing, with a partner, a friend, or even your boss? In her new book called Revealing, The Underrated Power of Oversharing, behavioral scientist Leslie John says doing just that can help you deepen relationships that are vital to your life. We need people to trust us in order to get things like love, friendship, and career success. That's what she told us. When you make yourself vulnerable by revealing something sensitive, it does make other people trust you. In turn, when you ask someone to reveal something about themselves, showing that interest will generally lead someone to like you more. Why? Because people like to be asked about themselves, she says. It also signals that they are discriminating and choosy, but in a good way. I'm Dr. Sanjay Gupta, helping you live a better life.

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3: There are lots of things you can measure to get an idea of how healthy you are at any given moment. Temperature, heart rate, blood pressure, just to name a few. But how about how healthy you will be and how long you're likely to live? According to a new study out of the University at Buffalo, 2 simple strength tests are pretty accurate at predicting longevity in older women. One is hand grip strength, and the other is how quickly people can stand up from a seated position without using their arms. By the way, I remember interviewing former President Jimmy Carter when he was quite old and being really impressed how he just popped out of the chair without using his arms. Not a lot of older people can actually do that. But I think the message here is that maintaining strength as you age is going to help you perform everyday activities, but also help you avoid injury and stay independent. I'm Dr. Sanjay Gupta, helping you live a better life.

will fade eventually. So if our time is running out, day after day, we'll make the mundane a masterpiece. Oh my, my, oh my, my love, I take one look at you, you're taking me out.

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I-10 and I-49 to St. Martin Parish, West Baton Rouge to Nicholson Drive in the heart of Tigertown. 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
1: From the KLFY Newsroom, I'm George Faust. Here's a look at some of the news headlines. Democratic Congressman Cleo Fields says he feels called to finish the work of his longtime friend, Larry Selders. Fields announced Friday he'll run for the vacant State Senate District 14 seat left open after the death of Selders. Fields says he's not leaving before his own term ends and plans to continue serving our state's 6th district until January 3rd. In other news this morning, there are just a few weeks of summer vacation left, and that means back to school season for parents and students. Tomorrow, the Good Fight Foundation will be hosting their annual Back to School Supply Drive at 1212 Ambassador Caffrey Parkway in Lafayette. Every year, the event gives away backpacks filled with school supplies students need to start the new year on the right foot. Organizers say the giveaway is a first-come, first-serve opportunity, and a limit of 3 backpacks will be given per vehicle. Again, it's happening tomorrow from 10 a.m. to noon or while supplies last. That's a look at some of the news headlines. I'm George Faust from the KLFY Newsroom.
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2: Hot and humid today across the area. This morning we see those temperatures warm quickly through the 80s into the 90s by lunchtime. This afternoon, with lots of sunshine out there, we will hit the mid-90s. High humidity will make it feel more like 108 outside. A heat advisory in place for that extreme heat. No rain expected for the day today, so you got to find other ways to stay cool. I'm Storm Team 10 meteorologist Adam Olivier.
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3: A better life with Dr. Sanjay Gupta.
4: There are lots of things you can measure to get an idea of how healthy you are at any given moment. Temperature, heart rate, blood pressure, just to name a few. But how about how healthy you will be and how long you're likely to live? According to a new study out of the University at Buffalo, 2 simple strength tests are pretty accurate at predicting longevity in older women. One is hand grip strength, and the other is how quickly people can stand up from a seated position without using their arms. By the way, I remember interviewing former President Jimmy Carter when he was quite old and being really impressed how he just popped out of the chair without using his arms. Not a lot of older people can actually do that. But I think the message here is that maintaining strength as you age is going to help you perform everyday activities, but also help you avoid injury and stay independent. I'm Dr. Sanjay Gupta, helping you live a better life.
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Bobby Nova Saturday morning. Did you melt over the weekend or almost melt? More heat on the way, including a heat advisory updated forecast coming up next. It's 94.5 KSMB.

0: SMB, Bobby Novosad in the morning. Hope you had a great weekend and survived the heat. We have more of it today and nothing really to cool it off. As far as rain goes, I don't even see like maybe a 10% chance, but there's not a 40% chance. That's when you know probably 2 or 3 o'clock is going to pour. Not so much today. Heat advisory in effect, partly sunny skies. Heat index will feel like it's up to 108 today. There was a breeze on and off yesterday. I guess it really depending on where you were, but it felt good where I was. That's for sure. A lot of sunshine today. Mid-90s for the high. Tonight's low in the low 80s. It's 79 right now. Getting closer and closer to back to school. We're going to talk about that this morning. We've got to fly away to see Tame Impala. And speaking of back to school, we are giving away $5,000 shopping sprees. It's free money. You got tuition. You got to buy backpacks. You got childcare. You got to buy books. You got to buy more books. And then all those surprises that come in right after school starts. If you're a parent, you already know we need $50 for this by Friday. We need $125 for this by next Friday. We need $25. And it goes. And if you have several kids, So I'll give you a chance to win that. I got details on how you can win one of the $5,000 what we have, but we have $5,000 prizes to give away. So we will have five winners. And one should be you. Details on how you qualify coming up in about 10 minutes right here.
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6: How often do you stop to wonder whether you should share something that's revealing? Maybe even embarrassing, with a partner, a friend, or even your boss. In her new book called Revealing, The Underrated Power of Oversharing, behavioral scientist Leslie John says doing just that can help you deepen relationships that are vital to your life. We need people to trust us in order to get things like love, friendship, and career success. That's what she told us. When you make yourself vulnerable by revealing something sensitive, it does make other people trust you. In turn, when you ask someone to reveal something about themselves, showing that interest will generally lead someone to like you more. Why? Because people like to be asked about themselves, she says. It also signals that they are discriminating and choosy, but in a good way. I'm Dr. Sanjay Gupta, helping you live a better life.
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0: 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Heat advisory for all of us today. It's all parishes. There's no select parishes. Look, we could have it a lot worse. There is hail, winds gusting 75 miles per hour in the Midwest, flooding in the Northeast. We are, I don't say we're good, but if I had a choice between flooding, winds blowing 75 miles an hour, hail banging up our vehicles, I'm going to go with the heat today. And we have a heat advisory in effect for all the listening area. Partly sunny skies. Heat index will be up to 108 today. It is 79 right now. We're going to talk about texiety. Like anxiety, there's a thing called texiety. I'm pretty much, we all have it. They're trying to say it's students. I don't know, man. I think adults have this. I think I got some of this. Is there a pill for it? I don't know. We'll talk about that. Figure it all out here in a little bit. But yes, you may have texiety. I hope there's a check for it. Who could use a check right now? Speaking of checks, we have five $1,000 back-to-school shopping sprees we're giving away at KSMB.com. 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Because you could be at college and have, you know, bills and stuff. You got to buy books. You're still trying to pay off stuff. We got you. 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
2: Hot and humid today across the area. This morning we see those temperatures warm quickly through the 80s into the 90s by lunchtime. This afternoon, with lots of sunshine out there, we will hit the mid 90s. High humidity will make it feel more like 108 outside. A heat advisory in place for that extreme heat. No rain expected for the day today, so you got to find other ways to stay cool. I'm Storm Team 10 meteorologist Adam Olivier.
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0: Kennedy's number one hit music station, 94.5 KSMB. Bobby Novosad in the morning. Heat advisory for all of us today. It's going to be partly sunny. The heat index up to 108. It will be, for the temperature, about 95. But the heat index is what matters this time of year. If you are relatively new to South Louisiana, you just moved here in the last couple of months, you're probably shocked by what you're experiencing with the heat. But this is it. It's going to be going on, probably going into September. Tonight's low in the low 80s, right now it is 79. Do you have Texiety? Now, I would say this is for parents, and the story really is about parents, but I find that everybody is like this nowadays, just talking to people. People that consider themselves to have Texiety, you're not going to get a check. There is no prescription drug. I checked, but it is good that you do this, some of you. Parents say that worrying about technology is costing them about 7 hours of sleep every week. That is the equivalent of 48 nights of sleep a year. Texiety is a thing. So if you're a parent, here's the story. You spend a few nights staring at the ceiling, wondering if your kids are doing anything bad on their phones. Yes, that is Texiety. Now, if you're, let's just say, a student or child, and you are doing something bad, Yes, this is called Texiety, and it's when parents worry about their kids' screen time habits or social media impact on their self-esteem or whether they have a gaming addiction or anything else. That is Texiety. So when Gavin and Grace were younger, there was concern. Definitely was concern. And sometimes you just got to bust in the room. Hey, don't bust into the room and act like you want to see what they were doing. Just bust in, act like you're looking for something. Oh, did I leave my keys in here? And if that phone goes under the covers or in their lap, maybe. This is real. It's called Texiety. If you are a parent and you've experienced this, you already know. If you're going to be a parent a little bit later on in life, just remember what I'm talking about this morning. Wondering about what your kids are doing on their phones. What about the tabs and the desktop and all that other stuff? The problem is most parents still want their kids to have access to the phone in emergencies. Yes, absolutely. But now it's spiraled into worrying about too much screen time. You know, there's that feature on most phones. I know the iPhone has it, but I'm pretty sure all phones would have it. It measures your screen time. It's always good to look at. Now, if you are younger, I don't think you care about that, but I mean, just sometimes I'll hit that part of the phone by accident. I'm going through my phone and I'll see that and I go, dang, you're on the phone a lot. So this gotten so bad, this Texiety thing has gotten so bad. Parents lose an average of 7 hours of sleep a week. You know, I don't care, parent, whatever. We need our sleep. But 7 hours a week worrying, being concerned about this Texiety thing is legit. That's equivalent of 48 nights of sleep a year. Due to Texiety. Most people find that they wish the devices, were just like simpler, available, that allowed texting and calls without all the distractions. Yes, that would be nice. That'd be nice. There's too many things on the phone. There's too many things. Like, I'm always looking at the email. Like, I'll clear it out in the morning. About mid-afternoon, I'll clear it out again. And maybe sometime before I go to bed, I'll clear it out again. You know why? Here's why. I don't want to miss any sales from Amazon. No, that's not the reason. I don't have to deal with all the emails the next day, so I try not to let them pile up. But sometimes I forget, and I got to go. And what I have found, here's my tip. This has nothing to do with Texiety, but if you are someone that feels like you're overwhelmed with emails, start blocking. Start unsubscribing. That is the best thing I could have ever done. Because a lot of times I just delete. Oh, well, let me open this. And once you open something you're like halfway interested in, it takes you to never, never land, and you almost never come back. So Texiety is a thing. And if you have little ones right now, when they get phones, and look, maybe it'll be a different thing by then, but if they're little, don't let them have a phone for very long just to play with. You know, sometimes you give a kid a phone just like so they'll be quiet. It's amazing. Sometimes it's better than a pacifier. But sometimes I'm telling you, you're not supposed to do that. You're not supposed to give a young child a phone or a tab, but sometimes you got to do what you got to do. The heat advisory is for real today. Partly sunny skies, going to be up to 108, right at 79. This is something I haven't said in a long time. There's no chance of rain today. Like every day, 20% chance, 30%, 70, 80, 60, 50, 40. Not today. No chance of rain. Check in. Let me know what's going on. 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
1: A better life with Dr. Sanjay Gupta.
6: There are lots of things you can measure to get an idea of how healthy you are at any given moment. Temperature, heart rate, blood pressure, just to name a few. But how about how healthy you will be and how long you're likely to live? According to a new study out of the University at Buffalo, two simple strength tests are pretty accurate at predicting longevity in older women. One is hand grip strength, and the other is how quickly people can stand up from a seated position without using their arms. By the way, I remember interviewing former President Jimmy Carter when he was quite old and being really impressed how he just popped out of the chair without using his arms. Not a lot of older people can actually do that. But I think the message here is that maintaining strength as you age is going to help you perform everyday activities, but also help you avoid injury and stay independent. I'm Dr. Sanjay Gupta, helping you live a better life.
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1: From the KLFY Newsroom, I'm George Faust. Here's a look at some of the news headlines. Democratic Congressman Cleo Fields says he feels called to finish the work of his longtime friend, Larry Selders. Fields announced Friday he'll run for the vacant State Senate District 14 seat left open after the death of Selders. Fields says he's not leaving before his own term ends and plans to continue serving our state's 6th district until January 3rd. In other news this morning, there are just a few weeks of summer vacation left, and that means back to school season for parents and students. Tomorrow, the Good Fight Foundation will be hosting their annual Back to School Supply Drive at 1212 Ambassador Caffrey Parkway in Lafayette. Every year, the event gives away backpacks filled with school supplies students need to start the new year on the right foot. Organizers say the giveaway is a first-come, first-serve opportunity, and a limit of 3 backpacks will be given per vehicle. Again, it's happening tomorrow from 10 a.m. to noon or while supplies last. That's a look at some of the news headlines. I'm George Faust from the KLFY Newsroom.
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2: Hot and humid today across the area. This morning we see those temperatures warm quickly through the 80s into the 90s by lunchtime. This afternoon, with lots of sunshine out there, we will hit the mid-90s. High humidity will make it feel more like 108 outside. Heat advisory in place for that extreme heat.
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2: No rain expected for the day today, so you got to find other ways to stay cool. I'm Storm Team 10 meteorologist Adam Olivier.
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0: 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Traffic update.
4: 3,000 block of Highway 90 eastbound in Lafayette says a minor accident that's early this morning, so be careful, be safe. I'll have another update at about 7:10 here at 94.5 KSMB.
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10: 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Even though you walk every day, Dana does say you can make small adjustments to immediately improve your walking mechanics. 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

0: Superb wedding song for sure. It's Chris Brown. I play that probably, that's too many times to count. Awesome song, Chris Brown. And, well, the theme is forever, right? Bobby Nova said in the morning, weather today, extreme heat advisory for the entire listening area. Now, if you're listening online somewhere in another state, probably doesn't count, but you know what I mean. Like the whole south and central Louisiana region is going to be hot. Partly sunny skies, heat index up to 108 today. No rain to cool us off. High today, about 95. It'll drop down to the low 80s tonight, 79 right now. I tried to cool off in the pool yesterday. It's, you know, it's sad, but it's almost, look, when it's this hot or has been this hot, it's just almost miserable. Like the water in the pool is supposed to cool you off. When you go to a public school, a public pool, you have your own pool or somebody else's. Growing up in Houston, Texas, we used to sneak into somebody's apartment complex and swim. You're trying to stay cool. Do you ever like go, miserable? Yesterday it was like bath water. That's how warm the water was. And I'm bringing it up this morning. There's a poll out that came up online this morning, and people were asked, what's your cue to get out of the pool? I want to read to you the top five, and I'm going to give you a little a disclaimer. None of them are to get out and use the bathroom. Now, I will take that back. Number five is other. Okay, 7% said other. Number four came in, when your fingers get too wrinkly. 8% said that. Number three, when you get hungry. 9% said that. Number two, when you get tired. 15% said that. And finally, number one, when you get bored. 62%. That's kind of me. Like yesterday, I was like, oh. I mean, I SPF it too. SPF 50, 100 sometimes. If I can get 100, I'll do that. But sometimes it's like, oh. And then, I don't know, I hate to whine, but the phone went, I was listening to a podcast. The phone went out. I don't know what happened. The reception went out, and I was just too lazy to get out of the pool and like reset everything. So I said, the heck with it. But this is the, okay. Did you see nowhere on that list did it say to get out and use the bathroom? It's not even in the top five unless other counts. And that's only 7% of people. So this is what people were asked. What is your cue to get out of the pool? When you get bored, you get tired, hungry, your fingers get too wrinkly. I wouldn't even think about that. But number five, in all fairness, 7% said other. Didn't say get out and go use the bathroom. So all those jokes they have about pee water and stuff when you get in somebody else's pool or especially a public pool, it's not really a joke, I don't think. We have a heat advisory today. Seriously, with this water, whatever you're doing, swimming or not, stay hydrated. Delivery people, everybody, in and out of buildings. 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You're going to be climbing up in somebody's attic. If your kids have camp or any kind of sports activities today or this week, stay hydrated, and you stay hydrated as well, because this weather is nothing to mess around with at all. Our flyaway competition continues this morning. Tame Impala is going to be on tour, and we want you to win this. We've got a flyaway to cover the airfare. We've got hotel for a couple of nights in Denver, Colorado, and tickets to the show. And the keyword to text in this morning is mistakes. I thought that was kind of a weird keyword, so I looked it up. So Tame Impala had a song back in 2015 called New Person, Same Old Mistakes. So the keyword is mistakes this morning. There you go. Now you know, because I wondered. I said, where did we get that from? Mistakes? That is the national keyword. Text it in to 95819. And you could see Tame Impala in December. Good luck.
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0: Not too busy this morning. 3,000 block of Highway 90 eastbound in Lafayette says a minor accident and something going on. Fire trucks were called to the 2,500 block of E. Broussard. We'll stay on top of that because that is a narrow road. Another update's on the way in 10 minutes. So last at 94.5 KSMB.
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7: There are lots of things you can measure to get an idea of how healthy you are at any given moment. Temperature, heart rate, blood pressure, just to name a few. But how about how healthy you will be and how long you're likely to live? According to a new study out of the University at Buffalo, two simple strength tests are pretty accurate at predicting longevity in older women. One is hand grip strength, and the other is how quickly people can stand up from a seated position without using their arms. By the way, I remember interviewing former President Jimmy Carter when he was quite old and being really impressed how he just popped out of the chair without using his arms. Not a lot of older people can actually do that. But I think the message here is that maintaining strength as you age is going to help you perform everyday activities, but also help you avoid injury and stay independent. I'm Dr. Sanjay Gupta, helping you live a better life.
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0: Acadiana's number one hit music station, 94.5 KSMB. Thank you for listening to the show this morning. It's Bobby Novosad. Weather today, top of the list, heat advisory, partly sunny skies, the heat index pushing the temperature to feel like it's up to 108 degrees. Did your AC run all weekend? Did it ever shut off? So I have like a separate AC for the man cave upstairs. And at one point, I went upstairs. It felt like it was like almost 90. I go, here we go again. And I knew what it was. I went downstairs, went outside, all iced up. It was all iced up. And I could have like sold snow cones if I had some like syrup. It's all iced up. So you get the hose out, hose it down, run the fan for a little while, melt the rest of the ice in the compressor, as an AC guy once told me, and it was back to normal. I hate that, though. You come home. Are we not spoiled? I mean, it felt like it was like there was a heat index upstairs. It was that bad. But, yeah, it was all iced up outside. So got the water hose, did that magic, and it worked. But we do have a heat advisory again today. So upper 90s for the high today, low 80s tonight. We'll be about 80, if that even matters anymore. It's 79 right now. How many of you know someone, or if this has happened to you, you have ended up in a situation where there's a missing dog or cat? I see these a lot on the Nextdoor app, and I always try to like help everyone out. I'm like, I got my eyes open, especially with the Nextdoor app. You know everybody's business. It is one of the best apps to have. Now, I will tell you this. Don't think you're going to get on there and pretend it's TikTok or Facebook or Instagram, because they will shut you down. I tried to inject some humor into it at one time. You know, just being me. You can get out of here with that. You can just look. It's very dry, very blunt. But I'll tell you what, as far as an app, it's probably the best thing to have on your phone, the Nextdoor app. You want to know who's having a garage sale? You want to know why there were fire trucks last night on the street over from your house? You want to know why a store closed? You want to know when a store is going to open? You want all the latest, why your utilities bill is so high? Everything. I mean, it's got everything going on. Why were the school buses running late? You got all that on that app. And you can select neighborhoods around where you live. And this is not a commercial. I'm just telling you, it's one of the few apps I actually like to have. It's free. So, and I see a lot of these missing dogs on that app. And I'll try to, like, you know, share those when I see them, especially if they're in this general area. But listen to this. This is a great story. A missing dog has been reunited with his family in Nebraska after not 5 days, 5 weeks, 5 months, but 5 years after he vanished. He was finally found behind a truck stop more than 600 miles away. This happened back in 2021. Families heartbroken when the dog escaped from their home in Lincoln, Nebraska. And they never gave up hope finding him. So a friend sent the family a social media post that their dog Chong had been found behind an Indiana truck stop 642 miles away. They reached out to the Hendricks County Animal Shelter to claim their long-lost dog, but learned that someone had microchipped Chong in the years he was missing. The staff awkwardly had to tell the family they had contacted the person who microchipped the pooch to pick him up, but said if the person failed to respond within 3 days, the shelter would be able to release him to his original family. After the grace period passed without a response, the family was able to readopt their pup, who was warmly greeted by his owner and new brother, Chi-Chi, a dog the family had gotten after Chong went missing. Chong was a bit confused at first, but eventually started cuddling his owner and bark with joy. Are you tearing up? I just couldn't imagine losing our dog, Chloe. I wouldn't even let her go outside, because she has escaped a couple of times, and she doesn't come back. At least I don't think she will. And the whole time, she's looking over her shoulder to see if I'm going to chase her down the street. And that's what happens. Microchip, I don't think she knows to come home. I think once she goes out the door, it's a game. And she's gone. And the only way to catch her is if someone else sees her, she will run to that person. But she's not coming back home. So I don't know. But you imagine going that long without your dog. Speaking of your dog's probably there right now. Or your cat. This dog, 642 miles away. I'm guessing a trucker picked up the dog. I don't know. I mean, that's Nebraska. It's open out there, isn't it? It's wide open. So maybe a trucker picked her up. I don't think the dog walked or ran 642 miles over a period of like 5 or 6 years, but maybe. I don't think that's possible. Hitchhike, I don't know. It's like one of those Hallmark movies. But yeah, after over 5 years, this dog was reunited with his family. So a great story this morning. So stay hydrated. Updated forecast is coming up. And we got a lot happening on the show today. We got giveaways left and right, including a Tame Impala flyaway to send you to Denver, Colorado. And I think actually bigger than that, because back to school is in about, what, a month or less, depending on where you go to school. We've got some money to give away for back to school. Free money you can win right here.
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0: Here's what's happening this break. 5100 Ambassador Caffrey Parkway, a minor accident. 3000 Highway 90 eastbound in Lafayette, minor accident. And 2500 E. Broussard, looks like fire trucks are around there. Be careful, be safe. Another update is coming up in 15 minutes or less at 94.5 KSMB.
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4: weather. Hot and humid today across the area. This morning we see those temperatures warm quickly through the 80s into the 90s by lunchtime. This afternoon, with lots of sunshine out there, we will hit the mid 90s. High humidity will make it feel more like 108 outside.
5: Cool.
4: Heat advisory in place for that extreme heat. No rain expected for the day today, so you got to find other ways to stay cool. I'm Storm Team 10 meteorologist Adam Olivier.
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9: If I were to ask you what makes for a good night's sleep, you'd probably say a dark, quiet room, not too many things on your mind. But every night when you go to get some Z's, how often do you really think about the temperature in your bedroom? Temperature may be one of the most underappreciated factors in sleep. That's according to the Senior Vice President of Research and Scientific Affairs at the National Sleep Foundation. We often hear about lights and screens and stress, but even modest changes in temperature and airflow can influence both how quickly you fall asleep and how deeply you stay asleep. Most experts will recommend a room temperature of 60 to 67 degrees Fahrenheit. You might also experiment with your sheets and what you actually wear to bed. Play around a bit and see what improves your sleep. You might be delightfully surprised. I'm Dr. Sanjay Gupta, helping you live a better life.
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0: Acadiana's number one hit music station, 94.5 KSMB, throwing in some Coldplay this morning. Weather, it's going to be sunny and hot. Heat advisory is going to be, I'll give you the heat index, up to 108 today. But do stay hydrated with the heat advisory. It affects all parishes, just pretty much, let's just say the entire state. I mean, sometimes you got to be specific with this when there's like a tropical storm or something or heavy rain. But let's just say the whole state. I don't think I'm going to get penalized by the FCC or Cumulus Media if I exaggerate a little bit. But a heat advisory for the whole state. I just want you to stay hydrated. If you have any activities outside, working or other, you're thinking, oh, I'm good. I run every day. Today's the day you want to super hydrate for sure. Partly sunny skies, heat index up to 108. There's no chance of rain. There's a 10% chance on paper. I think they're just putting that because I was watching yesterday. I thought it was going to rain to the south, like south of Lafayette. I started seeing the clouds build up around 4 o'clock. I don't think it happened. Mid-90s for the high. Tonight's low. Low 80s. It is 79 right now. Is your AC still on since last Thursday? Kicking. I can't wait to see the utility bill. Before I get to the birthdays, I'm going to get to this story. I'm going to try to get to it before 10 o'clock. This is going to affect a lot of people. If you like crawfish, and who doesn't, unless you got, you're allergic to it, there's an invasive species of apple snails that were first detected in South Louisiana in 2018, continuing to spread across the region, severely impacting crawfish farmers. Oh, no, you're not. Somebody better call Orkin or somebody. J&J, somebody fix this. Fix this now. Don't wait. Don't wait another day. Fix this now. I'll get to this story before 10 o'clock. Hope you had a good weekend. My weekend flew by. Well, it was my fault, too. There's people calling me to DJ all over the place, like in four different states. And, I don't like to say, it's not about the money always. This is my hobby. This is what I like to do. It sounds strange, but I like to DJ. I mean, this, yes. Wanted to do this since I was like 4 or 5 years old, so here I am. But I also like to go out and DJ and do, the on-site stuff, bar, club, casino, pool at Golden Nugget, which I was Saturday. Friday, great crowd at Black Bull in Youngsville. Thanks for coming out to Black Bull Friday night. Going to do that again soon. Saturday, I got up, went to Lake Charles, played at the pool, and then came back and played that night at Marley's. We also had a great crowd. I was concerned, like in the 9 o'clock hour, it's tumbleweeds. 10:01, a line down the sidewalk, or something about 10 o'clock, line down the sidewalk. And I got a video up on Instagram this morning of all of it. So it was a lot of fun. Thanks for coming out, showing some love, took pictures with a lot of people, played a lot of requests, did some shout outs. It was all good. But let me tell you something. The pool thing at Golden Nugget, I use that word on the show. I say, stay hydrated. I need to remind myself because I started feeling that it's like your head's like 5 times larger. You start feeling like big headed and like, hey, I started feeling that. And I know what that means. Drink. Well, at Golden Nugget, you can't drink on the job. And actually in the contract I have, like a whole NDA thing, but I can tell you this besides the NDA, you can't have a drink. I don't drink alcohol anymore, but if I did, you can't have a drink 30 minutes before you start performing or 30 minutes after. Yeah, but if I had a tour bus and I got on my bus, who's going to know? Not that I would. I'm just saying. I always found that one. I could get the one before. I understand. The one before, you don't want somebody up there drunk or, playing bad music or something. But 30 minutes after, I couldn't have a drink. Mm-mm. I signed it. Forecast today, heat advisory, partly sunny skies, the heat index. It will feel like it's up to 100 degrees today. It is not the day to be messing with or thinking that I got this with the heat. Take care of yourself and take care of pets and farm animals as well. It's 81 now. Happy birthday today. If your birthday is July 27th, man, a couple of days, we're going to be in August. Happy anniversary if your anniversary is today. Celebrity birthdays, Winnie Harlow is 32 today. Tori Lanez is 34 today. Cheyenne Kimball is 36. Taylor Schilling is 42 today. Kenny Warman is 42 today. Jonathan Rhys Meyers is 49 today. Alex Rodriguez, former Yankee, is 51 today. Pete Yorn, 52. Scarlett Johansson's duet partner in Bad Dreams. Maya Rudolph from SNL is 54 today. Triple H, WWE superstar, is 57 today. Sasha Mitchell is 59 today. Donnie Yen is 63. Bill Envigel is 69 today. Yahoo Sirius is 73 today. Maureen McGovern is 77 today. Peggy Fleming, Olympic gold medal winning figure skater, is 78 today. Betty Thomas, Hill Street Blues actress turned director, is 79 today. It is National Scotch Day. Speaking of drinking, I don't think I've ever had that. That's the one that smells like really strong. I swear I don't know alcohol. I couldn't tell vodka from bourbon, except maybe by the color. I swear. Is that the one that smells like really strong? National Love is Kind Day. And National New Jersey Day is also today. 39 days until Labor Day weekend. If you need a long three-day weekend, it's coming. It's coming soon. 39 days away. If you have birthdays or anniversaries for the show, email them to me, Bobby at KSMB.com. And I will have more names tomorrow morning right after 7:35.
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0: Couple things happening this morning. Minor accident, 1,000 block of South College. Be careful, slow down around there. Now, this is very vague. I'm just going to share it with you. If you travel Ambassador Caffrey, it says zero Ambassador Caffrey. You know how I give the block number like 4,300, 1,800, 7? Okay, it just says zero. I hate to assume. I hate that word. But I'm going to assume this time that zero means it's where Ambassador Caffrey starts at I-10. I'm just going to assume. It says a minor accident. I know. Maybe it's a typo, but I'm going to go with Ambassador Caffrey near I-10 because it says zero. 2500 E Broussard also says fire trucks are around there. Another update coming up in less than 10 minutes right here.
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1: A better life with Dr. Sanjay Gupta.
6: There are lots of things you can measure to get an idea of how healthy you are at any given moment. Temperature, heart rate, blood pressure, just to name a few. But how about how healthy you will be and how long you're likely to live? According to a new study out of the University at Buffalo, two simple strength tests are pretty accurate at predicting longevity in older women. One is hand grip strength, and the other is how quickly people can stand up from a seated position without using their arms. By the way, I remember interviewing former President Jimmy Carter when he was quite old and being really impressed how he just popped out of the chair without using his arms. Not a lot of older people can actually do that. But I think the message here is that maintaining strength as you age is going to help you perform everyday activities, but also help you avoid injury and stay independent. I'm Dr. Sanjay Gupta, helping you live a better life.
7: Recruiter.
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1: From the KLFY Newsroom, I'm George Faust. Here's a look at some of the news headlines. Democratic Congressman Cleo Fields says he feels called to finish the work of his longtime friend, Larry Selders. Fields announced Friday he'll run for the vacant State Senate District 14 seat left open after the death of Selders. Fields says he's not leaving before his own term ends and plans to continue serving our state's 6th district until January 3rd. In other news this morning, there are just a few weeks of summer vacation left, and that means back to school season for parents and students. Tomorrow, the Good Fight Foundation will be hosting their annual Back to School Supply Drive at 1212 Ambassador Caffrey Parkway in Lafayette. Every year, the event gives away backpacks filled with school supplies students need to start the new year on the right foot. Organizers say the giveaway is a first-come, first-serve opportunity, and a limit of 3 backpacks will be given per vehicle. Again, it's happening tomorrow from 10 a.m. to noon or while supplies last. That's a look at some of the news headlines. I'm George Faust from the KLFY Newsroom.
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2: Hot and humid today across the area. This morning, we see those temperatures warm quickly through the 80s into the 90s by lunchtime. This afternoon, with lots of sunshine out there, we will hit the mid-90s. High humidity will make it feel more like 108 outside.
3: Cool.
2: Heat advisory in place for that extreme heat. No rain expected for the day today, so you got to find other ways to stay cool. I'm Storm Team 10 meteorologist Adam Olivier.
4: It is sunny at 82.
0: 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Traffic update.
4: 1,000 block of South College, minor accident. Also, Ambassador Caffrey near I-10. It says a minor accident on the map. Now, disclosure. It says zero Ambassador Caffrey. I'm going to think that's probably right where Ambassador Caffrey begins at I-10. I'm not sure, but I'm just throwing it out there. Could be a minor accident. There's not a lot of traffic this morning, so you're good. 2500 E. Broussard fire trucks have been called to that area. That's 2500 E. Broussard. Another update coming up at around 8:10 here at 94.5 KSMB.
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9: How often do you stop to wonder whether you should share something that's revealing? Maybe even embarrassing, with a partner, a friend, or even your boss. In her new book called Revealing, The Underrated Power of Oversharing, behavioral scientist Leslie John says doing just that can help you deepen relationships that are vital to your life. We need people to trust us in order to get things like love, friendship, and career success. That's what she told us. When you make yourself vulnerable by revealing something sensitive, it does make other people trust you. In turn, when you ask someone to reveal something about themselves, showing that interest will generally lead someone to like you more. Why? Because people like to be asked about themselves, she says. It also signals that they are discriminating and choosy, but in a good way. I'm Dr. Sanjay Gupta, helping you live a better life.
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I don't think we can run from the sun just yet, but there is word we may have a colder than normal winter. I'll tell you why next.

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1: Acadiana's number one hit music station, 94.5 KSB. Miles Smith. It's Bobby Novus in the morning. A lot of heat today. There's a heat advisory. Partly sunny skies. Heat index up to 108. Right now is 83. Shout out this morning to Iota, who checked in just like 3 minutes ago. Youngsville checked in. Someone said they're listening in downtown Lafayette right now. Karen Crow checked in. Also, Dusan checked in. Appreciate it. 337-920-KSMB, 337-920-5762 for shout-outs, song requests. And it won't be long when my Car Rider Line people will be checking in. Let me know what's going on with traffic. Car Rider Lines are the best because I get all the gossip. I get all the traffic information. I know what's going on. Back to school and coming up about 3-4 weeks, depending on where you go to school. Let me get to this. So, obviously, it's scorching hot. Okay, there's no surprises there. Like, nobody woke up and went, huh, why is it so hot? It's been like that. There's a heat advisory today. It's going to feel like it's up to 108 degrees. Right now it's 83, but we could have a colder and even wetter winter for the Gulf Coast. Now, this is due to Super Nino. Like, they're saying that that's going to happen. So, I don't know what happened with the Saharan dust. It surely didn't keep all that rain we had out last week. But apparently that was a thing. Like, it could have been a lot worse. I know, like, in the Northeast, they're dealing with, like, really extreme weather. In the Midwest, the Mid-Atlantics, they're dealing with winds blowing right now, like, 75 miles an hour, golf ball-size hail, heavy rain. But down here in the South, when it gets time for it to be winter, which nowadays that could be as late as, like, December sometimes. But let's just say for the season, all signs are pointing to a colder and wetter winter for the Gulf Coast. They're calling it Super Nino weather. Will it happen? That's what the forecasters are saying. And they're showing these arrows coming from Mexico, like from the southwest going to the northeast, like right across the dead center of the Gulf, and then up into Florida and beyond. So will this happen? That's what they're saying. All signs are pointing to a colder and wetter winter for the Gulf Coast. Snow? I don't know. You know how we were with snow, though, when it happened? It happened, and we got our photo ops, and then everybody was mad and aggravated about it. Like, snow is supposed to be happy. But it seemed like everybody just, when they started talking about it or on social media, everybody was grouchy about it. Because after about a day and a half, you know, everything was, like, moving slow. Things were shut down. Businesses were shut down. But, you know, we want snow. We just don't want to stick around to it. We want the photos for Instagram and social media and TikTok and do our video. Then get out of here. We want it to melt the same day. But today would be the day for sure. It's definitely going to be a scorcher. All this week, though, I'm looking at the forecast for the next 7 days. All this week, it is just going to be miserably hot. Your high this afternoon, if that matters, about 95. The heat index is what you really have to pay attention to. If you're outside at all doing anything today, dangerous heat around 108 for the feel-like temperature today. And then tomorrow, high 97, Wednesday, 98, Thursday, 97, slight chances of rain all those days. It starts to pick up a little bit on Friday. Spotty storms on Friday with a high of 95, 40% chance of that. 40% chance of rain on Saturday, high of 94. And then Sunday, scattered storms with a 40% chance of that happening. And all the highs are in the mid to upper 90s all this week. So we got a heat alert, heat advisory for the entire listening area. It's 83 now.
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1: 1,000 block of South College. 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And also Ambassador Caffrey at I-10. Minor accident at that location. And another update's coming up in about 10 minutes or less at 94.5 KSMB.
2: Stay locked in. 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
5: 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It reinforces the alignment, stability, and coordinated muscle activation that supports how your body moves, whether you're doing strenuous exercise or simply going about your daily life. 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Even though you walk every day, Dana does say you can make small adjustments to immediately improve your walking mechanics. 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Allow your arms to swing naturally in coordination with your legs. 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I'm Dr. Sanjay Gupta, helping you live a better life.
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0: Acadia, it's number one hit music station, 94.5 KSMB. Heat advisory, a lot of sunshine today. Heat index, it will feel like it's about 108 by the middle of the afternoon. Really no chance of rain on paper. But from the website, KLFI TV 10, they're saying a 10% chance of rain. Wouldn't worry about that. The high today will be mid-90s. Well, almost during the summertime, it should be a rule. I need to get with all the radio stations and TV. We don't even give the high anymore. We just give the heat index. Because that's what matters. So if you feel like it's 108 today, stay hydrated. Make sure your pets have water. Make sure that if you have farm animals, everybody has water. If your kids are going to summer camp, sporting activities, whatever they're doing, even riding bikes today, golf carts, it all counts. You're outside in the sun. Stay hydrated. The low tonight being the low 80s. Right now, temperature is 83. So let's skip ahead to something here. And let's just say this is not going to happen. There's an invasive apple snail, or a bunch of them, I should say, threatening Louisiana crawfish farms right now. No, we can't. Here's what we need to do. We need to get every exterminating company, franchises, locally owned, independent operators, you all get together, have a meeting at the Cajun Dome Convention Center. You figure this out. Do your thing. And then on one day when the weather's nice, go out and talk to the farmers first, of course, but then let's fix this. It's an apple snail. It was first detected in South Louisiana in 2018. It's starting to spread the region, impacting crawfish farmers. They are native to South and Central America. And yes, they are trouble. They are trouble. And they're growing and they're spreading. So people, here's what happened. People purchased them at one time, put them in their aquariums. They got tired of them. No longer liked him. You know what they did after that, right? They grow to the size of a baseball or even a little bit larger. And they're affecting the waterways and even the crawfish farmers. So that, maybe exterminating is not the best idea. We got to do something, though. How do you fix this one? I haven't even Googled it. I haven't even asked AI for the solution on this one yet. But I will. Maybe I'll find out something and figure it out myself here. But it is seriously, we don't jack with the crawfish farmers and crawfish and crawfish season. That's just a big no in Louisiana, period. But I didn't realize at first that people were, they had them in their fish aquariums and they would just let them go. You just go outside like in a coolie or something and let it go. That's not so well. I'm not defending those that actually did that. But at the same time, that's not what you do. I saw a video of some this morning, like online. They're like nasty looking, but apparently they could affect the crawfish farmers. So we are going to be all over that. They say in the story I read this morning, they're competing with the crawfish for all the same nutrients and oxygen space. Well, let's get some traps or something and get rid of them. Take them back to wherever they came from. Updated forecast coming up out of this break. Also, keep you updated on traffic. And I want you to win stuff. Back to school is happening less than a month for a lot of you. If you have kids in school, you're going back to school. If you're going back to college or maybe college for the first time, you have kids in middle school, high school, tech school, grade school, online school, you're in school. 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
0: This one's been on the map for over an hour. 1,000 block of South College, a minor accident. So be prepared to slow down there. Another update coming up in about 15 minutes or less here at 94.5 KSMB.
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2: Hot and humid today across the area. This morning we see those temperatures warm quickly through the 80s into the 90s by lunchtime. This afternoon, with lots of sunshine out there, we will hit the mid-90s. High humidity will make it feel more like 108 outside. A heat advisory in place for that extreme heat. No rain expected for the day today, so you got to find other ways to stay cool. I'm Storm Team 10 meteorologist Adam Olivier.
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It's 83 now, and Justin Bieber.

0: Acadiana's number one hit music station, 94.5 KSMB. So the weather today, we had a heat advisory, first of all. There's no rain to cool us off. It will feel like it's close to 110, around 108. I think anything over 100 is just too much, but that's just me. Some people like the heat. You ever talk to those people? Oh, man, it's not that bad. I go, what are you talking about? It's not that bad. Where are you from? It's not that. No, it is that bad. Yes, it's going to be up to 108 today. No rain. Mid-90s for the high. Tonight's low will be in the low 80s, and right now it is 83. Tame Impala is going to be in Denver, Colorado. We want to send you there for the Deadbeat Tour. You and a guest would fly there. We got that covered. We got tickets to the show covered. A couple of nights stay in Denver. Denver's so beautiful, you may not want to come back. You know how we are. We travel somewhere. We go somewhere nice for the first time. Even going to Destin. Do you ever say to yourself, man, what if I could find something to do? We got some stations over there. I think they're in Fort Walton Beach, close enough. But yeah, wouldn't you like to wake up there in Denver? Well, we're going to at least get you started. So if you win our contest, you will fly to see Tame Impala live. And all you have to do is text in the keyword mistakes with an S. 95819 is where you text it into. National keyword mistakes. Text it in and you're qualified to win. Here's confirmation. You should get a bounce back on your phone within 3 to 5 seconds. If you don't, you didn't pay your bill or you misspelled it. So I want to make sure it's mistakes with an S, national keyword mistakes. Text it in 95819. I want you to win this contest and get away for free and see Tame Impala. We got the number one song in the country with Dracula right now. Good luck from 94.5 KSMB. 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
0: Here's what's happening this break. 800 block of East University. Be careful. There's a minor accident. 1000 South College. A minor accident there. And another update is coming up in 10 minutes or less at 94.5 KSMB.
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6: A better life with Dr. Sanjay Gupta.
7: They say consistency is key, but sometimes you just gotta switch it up. A new study out of Harvard School of Public Health found that varying your exercise routine could add years to your life. What exercise someone did didn't matter much. What did matter was that all the exercises together worked all the muscle groups in their body. Now, an added benefit to changing things up is it can help you push through the plateau effect. That's when your body gets so efficient at doing something that you actually stop getting better at it. And we know from previous research that specializing in any one sport at a young age can make someone actually more prone to injury. And as experts we talk to point out, even elite athletes switch up things with their workouts, making sure to target strength, cardio, flexibility, balance, and doing that every single week. I'm Dr. Sanjay Gupta, helping you live a better life.
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1: From the KLFY Newsroom, I'm George Faust. Here's a look at some of the news headlines. Democratic Congressman Cleo Fields says he feels called to finish the work of his longtime friend, Larry Selders. Fields announced Friday he'll run for the vacant State Senate District 14 seat left open after the death of Selders. Fields says he's not leaving before his own term ends and plans to continue serving our state's 6th district until January 3rd. In other news this morning, there are just a few weeks of summer vacation left, and that means back to school season for parents and students. Tomorrow, the Good Fight Foundation will be hosting their annual Back to School Supply Drive at 1212 Ambassador Caffrey Parkway in Lafayette. Every year, the event gives away backpacks filled with school supplies students need to start the new year on the right foot. Organizers say the giveaway is a first-come, first-serve opportunity, and a limit of 3 backpacks will be given per vehicle. Again, it's happening tomorrow from 10 a.m. to noon or while supplies last. That's a look at some of the news headlines. I'm George Faust from the KLFY Newsroom.
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2: Hot and humid today across the area. This morning, we see those temperatures warm quickly through the 80s into the 90s by lunchtime. This afternoon, with lots of sunshine out there, we will hit the mid-90s. High humidity will make it feel more like 108 outside. A heat advisory in place for that extreme heat. No rain expected for the day today, so you got to find other ways to stay cool. Okay. I'm Storm Team 10 meteorologist Adam Olivier.
3: It is sunny at 85.
0: 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Traffic update.
3: It's like when he says it, we're almost being punished. All right, you're on your own. Here's traffic this morning. 700 block of South College, a minor accident, and another one, 800 East University. Be careful, be safe this morning wherever you are headed. That is your 94.5 KSMB traffic update.
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8: How often do you stop to wonder whether you should share something that's revealing, maybe even embarrassing, with a partner, a friend, or even your boss? In her new book called Revealing, The Underrated Power of Oversharing, behavioral scientist Leslie John says doing just that can help you deepen relationships that are vital to your life. We need people to trust us in order to get things like love, friendship, and career success. That's what she told us. When you make yourself vulnerable by revealing something sensitive, it does make other people trust you. In turn, when you ask someone to reveal something about themselves, showing that interest will generally lead someone to like you more. Why? Because people like to be asked about themselves, she says. It also signals that they are discriminating and choosy, but in a good way. I'm Dr. Sanjay Gupta, helping you live a better life.
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0: Acadiana's number one hit music station, 94.5 KSMB. Heat advisory for all of us today. Partly sunny skies. Heat index, it should feel like it's up to 108. The high today, I don't know if it even matters anymore, but it's 95. It is 84 right now. Gifting Grace Project is presenting Pack the Backpack for Homeless Children in Acadiana, and it is going on right now, but only through August the 3rd. So some days left on this. If you would like to donate, there's a couple of ways you can do it. Main thing is I would check them out on social media and get all the details, or stop by Techno Technology Services here in Acadiana, Carmichael's Honey, Rope Soap and Dope, one of the original shops in Broussard, and you could donate that way and help out. 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That's the way to get all the details, because there's like a ton of places you can drop off, and I don't want you to miss out. Hard to believe that back to school is coming up. I'm just happy to tell you this morning there's nothing developing in the Atlantic that would affect us, or in the Gulf. The Saharan dust and blah, blah, blah, whatever. It's nothing going on. Now, over in the Pacific, they got one. It's like it's a Category 5 now. It's headed to the northern portion or above Hawaii. So all eyes on that. But here in Acadiana, we got that heat advisory. Stay hydrated. Please take care of your family members. If kids have maybe any kind of camp to go to, summer camp or ball practice or whatever's going on, make sure your pets also have plenty of water, farm animals, everybody, construction workers, everybody stay hydrated. Those of you that deliver in and out of buildings, and you're just trying to get the package to the right person, stay hydrated, because it's going to be hot today. Heat index up to 108. It's 84 now.
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0: morning shows are probably talking about what they had for dinner last night, this show is talking about, I'm not really sure. 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

0: Acadiana's number one hit music station, 94.5 KSMB. That is Olivia Rodrigo. It's Bobby Novus in the morning. I'm sure you have many social media accounts, and you are on TikTok, Instagram. You may have Facebook, X. Well, we need like one app to manage them all. Like one post goes to all of them. MySpace may be making a comeback. The one that started it all. Apparently, the owners, Chris and Tim Vanderhook, have confirmed plans to relaunch the platform. Now, back in 2023, they had about 200,000 users. It's up to 6 million. So there you go. There's talk about that. It's like I've been watching on social media all weekend. There's been talks about it, and it sounds legit, too. I don't need another account. I got enough to do. There's enough to worry about. No. But I'll tell you what, if you're unfamiliar with MySpace, it was a safe place to go. It was just happy. You had your top eight. You had exploding volcanoes and, for some reason, unicorns all over the place. And that was it. Unicorns and volcanoes going off in many colors. It was a happy place. There was no negativity at all, no nasty stuff, no politics. Oh, maybe it's a good idea. Maybe we need it. Today, heat advisory. Stay hydrated, please. It's going to be one of those super hot days, kind of repeat of yesterday. Partly sunny skies, heat index up to about 108. It's 83 right now. We got to fly away to see Tame Impala. We want you to win. You can take a good friend with you, somebody you know close to you. Tame Impala in Denver, Colorado for the Deadbeat Tour. We got airfare for you and a guest covered, hotel for a couple of nights, tickets to the show, and you got to be qualified to win. Text in the keyword mistakes to 95819. Real easy. Do it now so you don't forget. Keep in mind, I'm not the only one with keywords. Kiki has keywords every day, so does Tyski, but the more you text in, the better your chance of winning. National keyword is mistakes. Text it in to 95819. Good luck.
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1: A better life with Dr. Sanjay Gupta.
4: They say consistency is key, but sometimes you just got to switch it up. A new study out of Harvard School of Public Health found that varying your exercise routine could add years to your life. What exercise someone did didn't matter much. What did matter was that all the exercises together worked all the muscle groups in their body. Now, an added benefit to changing things up is it can help you push through the plateau effect. That's when your body gets so efficient at doing something that you actually stop getting better at it. And we know from previous research that specializing in any one sport at a young age can make someone actually more prone to injury. And as experts we talk to point out, even elite athletes switch up things with their workouts, making sure to target strength, cardio, flexibility, balance, and doing that every single week. I'm Dr. Sanjay Gupta, helping you live a better life.
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7: A very hot afternoon out there. Our temperatures are going to climb into the mid-90s. We will see that feels like temperature around 108. A heat advisory in place for that excessive heat. No rain expected outside of a stray shower through the day today. Overnight, those temperatures drop off into the 70s. And then as we get into your Tuesday, another hot one. Slightly warmer in the afternoon with lots of sunshine. Highs reach the mid-90s. And it feels like temperature closer to 110. I'm Storm Team 10 meteorologist Adam Olivier.
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3: A better life with Dr. Sanjay Gupta.
4: There are lots of things you can measure to get an idea of how healthy you are at any given moment. Temperature, heart rate, blood pressure, just to name a few. But how about how healthy you will be and how long you're likely to live? According to a new study out of the University at Buffalo, two simple strength tests are pretty accurate at predicting longevity in older women. One is hand grip strength, and the other is how quickly people can stand up from a seated position without using their arms. By the way, I remember interviewing former President Jimmy Carter when he was quite old and being really impressed how he just popped out of the chair without using his arms. Not a lot of older people can actually do that. But I think the message here is that maintaining strength as you age is going to help you perform everyday activities, but also help you avoid injury and stay independent. I'm Dr. Sanjay Gupta, helping you live a better life.
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I don't understand how these weekends, they go by so quick. 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

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Want to go see Tame Impala? 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
6: 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I'm Dr. Sanjay Gupta, helping you live a better life.
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Bestie, did you have a good weekend? I know I spent the whole weekend trying to repopulate my phone. I am not giving up on that old phone. I'm telling you, I'm going to make it work. I don't know how, but I'm going to try. It's

And this town's lost its faith. Our colors will fade eventually. 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Oh my, my, oh my, my love. 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

0: Acadiana's number one hit music station, 94.5 KSMB. Some of my favorite memories are when my daughter was little and we would play family game night and she would flip a board. I mean, there's nothing better than a kid flipping a Monopoly board, okay? Turns out she was just playing wrong. She should have been buying all the railroads and the utilities. This is according to the experts. You want to rule at Monopoly? You need the utilities, the railroads, and all the orange properties. Whoa, I had a little, I don't know what, just then. Tennessee, St. James Place, New York, those are the ones that get landed on the most. 94.5 KSMB.
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3: weather. A very hot afternoon out there. Our temperatures are going to climb into the mid-90s. We will see that feels like temperature around 108. A heat advisory in place for that excessive heat. No rain expected outside of a stray shower through the day today. Overnight, those temperatures drop off into the 70s. And then as we get into your Tuesday, another hot one. Slightly warmer in the afternoon with lots of sunshine. Highs reach the mid-90s. And it feels like temperature closer to 110. I'm Storm Team 10 meteorologist Adam Olivier.
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4: Staying active every day will go a long way towards helping you live a happy, healthy, and pain-free life. And there's perhaps no movement more fundamental than walking. It reinforces the alignment, stability, and coordinated muscle activation that supports how your body moves, whether you're doing strenuous exercise or simply going about your daily life. This is according to Dana Santis, a strength and conditioning specialist. Even though you walk every day, Dana does say you can make small adjustments to immediately improve your walking mechanics. So, keep your rib cage stacked over your pelvis. Avoid leaning over or arching your lower back. Allow your arms to swing naturally in coordination with your legs. Keep your gaze forward, your jaw relaxed, and then just breathe in through your nose and out through your mouth. I'm Dr. Sanjay Gupta, helping you live a better life.
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0: Acadiana's number one hit music station, 94.5 KSMB. So I'm flipping through my TikTok, and what should I happen upon? A mugshot of a smiling Tony Romo. Did you see this? He got arrested, I guess, for drunk driving in Milwaukee. I knew it was an M word. What's happening right now? And the funniest part of the whole thing was they're calling him Dallas Cowboy legend. Okay, he's really good at commentating, but I don't know if he's a Dallas Cowboy legend. That's stretching it. But what does this mean? Is he going to be off the TV? Are we going to get our wish finally? I don't know. To be continued, I guess. 94.5 KSMB.
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2: A better life with Dr. Sanjay Gupta.
3: They say consistency is key, but sometimes you just got to switch it up. A new study out of Harvard School of Public Health found that varying your exercise routine could add years to your life. What exercise someone did didn't matter much. What did matter was that all the exercises together worked all the muscle groups in their body. Now, an added benefit to changing things up is it can help you push through the plateau effect. That's when your body gets so efficient at doing something that you actually stop getting better at it. And we know from previous research that specializing in any one sport at a young age can make someone actually more prone to injury. And as experts we talk to point out, even elite athletes switch up things with their workouts, making sure to target strength, cardio, flexibility, balance, and doing that every single week. I'm Dr. Sanjay Gupta, helping you live a better life.
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Everyone who's going to see Miles Smith this summer is like, they won't shut up about it. 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
1: 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So I was recently on Southwest Airlines and I was looking out the window. Oh my gosh, the clouds, they were gorgeous. They were so beautiful. I took so many pictures. I got my husband to look too because it was just so good. I've always wanted to jump in a cloud. I know, you can't do that. Well, I guess like maybe you could though if you skydived in the right place. I don't know. But I wonder what it's like. They're so fluffy. I don't know. That's on my bucket list. That might like end the bucket list, but I don't know. I want to feel a cloud, okay? 94.5 KSMB.
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3: A very hot afternoon out there. Our temperatures are going to climb into the mid-90s. We will see that feels like temperature around 108. A heat advisory in place for that excessive heat. No rain expected outside of a stray shower through the day today. Overnight, those temperatures drop off into the 70s. And then as we get into your Tuesday, another hot one. Slightly warmer in the afternoon with lots of sunshine. Highs reach the mid-90s. And it feels like temperature closer to 110. I'm Storm Team 10 meteorologist Adam Olivier.
4: A better life with Dr. Sanjay Gupta.
5: They say consistency is key, but sometimes you just got to switch it up. A new study out of Harvard School of Public Health found that varying your exercise routine could add years to your life. What exercise someone did didn't matter much. What did matter was that all the exercises together worked all the muscle groups in their body. Now, an added benefit to changing things up is it can help you push through the plateau effect. That's when your body gets so efficient at doing something that you actually stop getting better at it. And we know from previous research that specializing in any one sport at a young age can make someone actually more prone to injury. And as experts we talk to point out, even elite athletes switch up things with their workouts, making sure to target strength, cardio, flexibility, balance, and doing that every single week. I'm Dr. Sanjay Gupta, helping you live a better life.
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It is time. I've got a brand new national keyword for that trip for two to Denver to go see Tame Impala. 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

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It is Kiki Garcia, and this Monday is going quick. That is a good thing. This is a good thing, too. New music from Benson Boone, The Time of My Life on

0: Acadiana's number one hit music station, 94.5 KSMB. All right, Bestie, you know I love TikTok, but do you ever watch a TikTok and you just get that song stuck in your head on repeat? And, you know, on TikTok, it's just like 2 seconds of a song. I can't stop singing Beyonce. I walked into the studio. Yeah, you know which one I'm talking about. I even did one. It's on my TikTok at Kiki Garcia 26. But yeah, TikTok, man, gets stuck in your head. Sometimes it's a good thing. 94.5 KSMB.
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5: If I were to ask you what makes for a good night's sleep, you'd probably say a dark, quiet room, not too many things on your mind. But every night when you go to get some Z's, how often do you really think about the temperature in your bedroom? Temperature may be one of the most underappreciated factors in sleep. That's according to the Senior Vice President of Research and Scientific Affairs at the National Sleep Foundation. We often hear about lights and screens and stress, but even modest changes in temperature and airflow can influence both how quickly you fall asleep and how deeply you stay asleep. Most experts will recommend a room temperature of 60 to 67 degrees Fahrenheit. You might also experiment with your sheets and what you actually wear to bed. Play around a bit and see what improves your sleep. You might be delightfully surprised. I'm Dr. Sanjay Gupta, helping you live a better life.

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1: J-Wise Hermia. 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That's for all my scammers and my kid money.

Wedged between not one, but two junkyards on the border between Lafayette and Scott. This is 94.5. I paint the town red. Please try like a goddamn vampire. KSNB.

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I love this for us. This is a good one. It's called Shoulda Never on 94.5 KSMB.

at Katiana's number one hit music station, 94.5 KSNB. So I recently judged a kid's talent show, and they performed the song. Totally cried in the audience. I know, it was so good. Golden. I love this song.

0: Acadiana's number one hit music station, 94.5 KSMB. It's Kiki Garcia. Okay, I know I'm talking about clouds a lot today, but I just found something out. Did you know that if you are having trouble concentrating, you should go and stare at a cloud for like a minute or two? It actually helps you out. It refocuses you. And yeah, I guess get the daydreaming out of the way, because that's what I do when I look at clouds. Do you ever do that thing too, where you try to see like what shapes you see in a cloud? Oh, I love that too. 94.5 KSMB.
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2: A very hot afternoon out there. Our temperatures are going to climb into the mid-90s. We will see that feels like temperature around 108. A heat advisory in place for that excessive heat. No rain expected outside of a stray shower through the day today. Overnight, those temperatures drop off into the 70s. And then as we get into your Tuesday, another hot one. Slightly warmer in the afternoon with lots of sunshine. Highs reach the mid-90s. And it feels like temperature closer to 110. I'm Storm Team 10 meteorologist Adam Olivier.
1: A better life with Dr. Sanjay Gupta.
3: They say consistency is key, but sometimes you just got to switch it up. A new study out of Harvard School of Public Health found that varying your exercise routine could add years to your life. What exercise someone did didn't matter much. What did matter was that all the exercises together worked all the muscle groups in their body. Now, an added benefit to changing things up is it can help you push through the plateau effect. That's when your body gets so efficient at doing something that you actually stop getting better at it. And we know from previous research that specializing in any one sport at a young age can make someone actually more prone to injury. And as experts we talk to point out, even elite athletes switch up things with their workouts, making sure to target strength, cardio, flexibility, balance, and doing that every single week. I'm Dr. Sanjay Gupta, helping you live a better life.
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And this town's lost its faith. Our colors will fade eventually. So if our time is running now, day after day, we'll make the mundane our masterpiece. Oh my, my, oh my, my love. I take one look at you, you're taking me out.

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It's Kiki Garcia. What is happening? I know, I just ate my Uncrustable strawberry.

0: I-10 and I-49 to St. Martin Parish, West Baton Rouge to Nicholson Drive in the heart of Tigertown. 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

0: 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The national keyword is love, L-O-V-E. Text love to 95819 because we've got a trip for two to Denver this time. I know. When was the last time you went to Denver? It's been a hot minute, I bet. Right now, text love to 95819, and you could win a trip for two to Denver to go see Tame Impala. I know this is going to be a great show. You're going to have so much fun. Good luck, bestie. 94.5 KSMB.
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5: A better life with Dr. Sanjay Gupta.
6: There are lots of things you can measure to get an idea of how healthy you are at any given moment. Temperature, heart rate, blood pressure, just to name a few. But how about how healthy you will be and how long you're likely to live? According to a new study out of the University of Buffalo, two simple strength tests are pretty accurate at predicting longevity in older women. One is hand grip strength, and the other is how quickly people can stand up from a seated position without using their arms. By the way, I remember interviewing former President Jimmy Carter when he was quite old and being really impressed how he just popped out of the chair without using his arms. Not a lot of older people can actually do that. But I think the message here is that maintaining strength as you age is going to help you perform everyday activities, but also help you avoid injury and stay independent. I'm Dr. Sanjay Gupta, helping you live a better life.
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Oh my goodness. We waste a year of our lives just looking for stuff. What about men? I bet it's longer. 94.5.

0: Acadiana's number one hit music station, 94.5 KSMB. There's one man who does not need any help finding things. He is fine on his own. It's Tyski. He's coming up after 2 o'clock. He's got another chance for you to win that trip for two to go see Tame Impala. He also has your 5 o'clock blast off. And I don't know, he's distracting me right now. 94.5 KSMB.
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2: A very hot afternoon out there. Our temperatures are going to climb into the mid-90s. We will see that feels like temperature around 108. A heat advisory in place for that excessive heat. No rain expected outside of a stray shower through the day today. Overnight, those temperatures drop off into the 70s. And then as we get into your Tuesday, another hot one. Slightly warmer in the afternoon with lots of sunshine. Highs reach the mid-90s. And it feels like temperature closer to 110. I'm Storm Team 10 meteorologist Adam Olivier.
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4: How often do you stop to wonder whether you should share something that's revealing, maybe even embarrassing, with a partner, a friend, or even your boss? In her new book called Revealing, The Underrated Power of Oversharing, behavioral scientist Leslie John says doing just that can help you deepen relationships that are vital to your life. We need people to trust us in order to get things like love, friendship, and career success. That's what she told us. When you make yourself vulnerable by revealing something sensitive, it does make other people trust you. In turn, when you ask someone to reveal something about themselves, showing that interest will generally lead someone to like you more. Why? Because people like to be asked about themselves, she says. It also signals that they are discriminating and choosy, but in a good way. I'm Dr. Sanjay Gupta, helping you live a better life.
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0: BN, lettuce being recalled, now eggs? 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

0: Acadiana's number one hit music station, 94.5 KSMB. What's going on? It's DJ Ty Ski hanging out with you. And Mary, we could all use a nap. That's all I'm saying. I could definitely use one because I got to get my beauty sleep in. What's going on? We are hanging out this afternoon, getting you through your Monday and talking about this whole egg recall deal, because at least 98 have fallen ill in a salmonella outbreak from eggs. Now, that was on Friday. That was the number of cases on Friday. It could have risen since then. So, yes, 17 states of salmonella cases, including here in Louisiana. Now, if you made a grocery run and picked up some proteins, you know what? You might want to check them out and see if the carton is on this list. 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
3: A better life with Dr. Sanjay Gupta.
4: There are lots of things you can measure to get an idea of how healthy you are at any given moment. Temperature, heart rate, blood pressure, just to name a few. But how about how healthy you will be and how long you're likely to live? According to a new study out of the University at Buffalo, two simple strength tests are pretty accurate at predicting longevity in older women. One is hand grip strength, and the other is how quickly people can stand up from a seated position without using their arms. By the way, I remember interviewing former President Jimmy Carter when he was quite old and being really impressed how he just popped out of the chair without using his arms. Not a lot of older people can actually do that. But I think the message here is that maintaining strength as you age is going to help you perform everyday activities, but also help you avoid injury and stay independent. I'm Dr. Sanjay Gupta, helping you live a better life.
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0: Minnesota's number one hit music station, 94.5 KSMB. What is going on? DJ Tyski hanging out with you. And I don't know if you've seen it all over your social media. I know I did about the Post Malone and the Jelly Roll concert, you know, the big stadium tour, which we actually sent somebody on a flyaway to go and check out in the city of their choice. But yes, they were in Nashville. Was it, or where were they? Pittsburgh, I believe it was. Is that where it was at? Where they had to cancel the concert right when Post Malone came on, two songs into his set, and everybody had to shelter in place. Now, when you say shelter in place, it's like you got to stay where you're at, right? Or, you know what, seek shelter is what they should have said. With that whole storm that came in, tornado warnings and everything. Now, the concert was ended up being canceled. And people, I believe they're supposed to be getting a refund for that show. I don't know if it's going to be made up or not. But you know what? They should make up the date for when they were supposed to be at Tiger Stadium. Am I right or am I right? 94.5 KSMB.
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4: A very hot afternoon out there. Our temperatures are going to climb into the mid-90s. We will see that feels like temperature around 108. A heat advisory in place for that excessive heat. No rain expected outside of a stray shower through the day today. Overnight, those temperatures drop off into the 70s. And then as we get into your Tuesday, another hot one. Slightly warmer in the afternoon with lots of sunshine. Highs reach the mid-90s. And it feels like temperature closer to 110. I'm Storm Team. Team 10 meteorologist Adam Olivier.
0: It's mostly sunny and 93.
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1: J-Y, turn me up. Miami. That's for all my scammers and my kid money.

0: 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Now, ladies, are you team CB, Chris Brown, or are you team Usher? Because we all seen what happened at the R&B tour in Nashville. Now, Usher brings up the lady, right? Starts serenading her, singing to her, and then next thing you know, he goes in like he's gonna kiss her, but she's just backing up, looking at him, giving him that awkward look, and you can see it on the screen. And he turns around, and his eyes are wide open like, she don't want to be up here. And then he just gives that motion like, get her out of here, get her off the stage. So, yeah. But it seems like the girl who was on stage, she clapped back, actually, on her social media, letting him know that, hey, why y'all coming at me? Actually, I was really hoping it was Chris Brown. That's who she was saving herself for, not for Usher. So text me right now, 337-920-KSMB. 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
0: Got a traffic accident. No injuries. 2111 Miri Highway. Rescue squad needed. 3600 West Congress Street. And look out for the traffic accident. No injuries reported at 334 Glendemar Road. Be careful out there. Your next traffic update coming up in 30 minutes or less on Acadiana's number one hit music station, 94.5 KSMB.
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9: A better life with Dr. Sanjay Gupta.
10: They say consistency is key, but sometimes you just gotta switch it up. A new study out of Harvard School of Public Health found that varying your exercise routine could add years to your life. What exercise someone did didn't matter much. What did matter was that all the exercises together worked all the muscle groups in their body. Now, an added benefit to changing things up is it can help you push through the plateau effect. That's when your body gets so efficient at doing something that you actually stop getting better at it. And we know from previous research that specializing in any one sport at a young age can make someone actually more prone to injury. And as experts we talk to point out, even elite athletes switch up things with their workouts, making sure to target strength, cardio, flexibility, balance, and doing that every single week. I'm Dr. Sanjay Gupta, helping you live a better life.
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And are you team Chris Brown or team Usher? We all seen what happened at the R&B tour over the weekend. Which one would you rather be with?

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And I always say Kehlani was a nice lady. Oh, yes. She folded his clothes and told him to come pick him up. 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

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And is your phone saying SOS? Text me right now, 337-920 KSMB, or can you text me? We'll talk about it 3 minutes away, 94.5 KSMB. Yeah.

0: Acadiana's number one hit music station, 94.5 KSMB. DJ Ty Ski here. And Bobby Novosad just texted me saying that his phone was out. I guess cell service is out. I'm not sure which provider he is with, but his is saying SOS. And I tried texting him back, and it said, you know, you can only reach Bobby Novosad through the satellite. So, yeah, I guess his phone is out. Now, I'm with AT&T, and my phone still has 5G Plus happening on it, so I'm not too sure. Is anybody else experiencing SOS bars on their phone? I think it's like when that happens, everybody's trying to find the nearest Wi-Fi so they can connect to the world, because if you don't have your phone, what are you doing? It seems like everybody's plugged in nowadays. What if we were to just unplug from our phones? Would the world be in a better place? Text me right now. What do you think? 337-920-KSMB.
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0: Got that traffic accident, no injuries. 2111 Miri Highway in Doosan. Also got a rescue squad needed at 3600 West Congress Street. There is a traffic accident. No injuries reported. At 334 Janarame Road. And then there is a rescue squad that is needed out at 4601 Johnston Street. So be careful. Your next traffic update coming up in 30 minutes or less on Acadiana's number one hit music station, 94.5 KSMB.
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11: I don't know about you, but my social media feeds are flooded with lotions and potions and gadgets, all promising to unlock different components of longevity. But if you log off, take a step back from all the hype, you'll find that the actual keys to a longer, healthier life are hiding in plain sight. There are four of them. Number one, nutrition. The Mediterranean diet really is the gold standard. Number two, exercise. You should be getting 150 minutes of moderate intensity exercise or 75 minutes of vigorous intensity exercise every week, plus strength training and stretching. Number three, sleep. Sleep is when your body and your brain repair themselves. You should be getting 7 to 9 hours a night. And finally, number four often gets forgotten, socialization. It's not a bonus. It's a necessity for a healthy life, finding a sense of community, purpose, and belonging. I'm Dr. Sanjay Gupta, helping you live a better life.
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8: A very hot afternoon out there. Our temperatures are going to climb into the mid-90s. We will see that feels like temperature around 108. A heat advisory in place for that excessive heat. No rain expected outside of a stray shower through the day today. Overnight, those temperatures drop off into the 70s. And then as we get into your Tuesday, another hot one. Slightly warmer in the afternoon with lots of sunshine. Highs reach the mid-90s. And it feels like temperature closer to 110. I'm Storm Team 10 meteorologist Adam Olivier.
0: Mostly sunny and 95.

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Acadiana's number one hit music station, 94.5 KSMB. And if you want to go to Denver, Colorado, I wouldn't blame you, because we got a trip for you to win to go see Tame Impala on the Deadbeat Tour. 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

Acadiana's number one hit music station, 94.5 KSMB, and beat the heat because Lafayette Parish has cooling centers. 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

0: KDL's number one hit music station, 94.5 KSMB. That is new music with Lotto and Glorilla. Get out my face. What's going on? It's DJ Tyski hanging out with you. And don't you ever want to tell somebody that? Just get out of my face. Yeah, I bet you got somebody you want to tell that to right now. If I'm correct, send me a thumbs up emoji, 337-920-KSMB. But got to tell you about the cooling centers that are going on here in Lafayette Parish, because it is happening from now until the end of the month, which is this Friday, to provide relief to residents without reliable access to air conditioning. So various locations, including the recreation centers, the public libraries, and healthcare facilities, will offer fans, water, and indoor cooling options. Now, the Lafayette Transit System bus fares to designated cooling centers are suspended. And this weather, it's kind of crazy, right? 94.5 KSMB.
1: 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Traffic update.
0: Got a traffic accident. No injuries reported out there at 2111 Murray Highway, 3600 West Congress Street. Got that rescue squad that is needed. Traffic accident. No injuries reported. 334 Jimindarmy Road. I keep saying that name so many different ways. Somebody help me out. Here we go. Got another rescue squad needed at 4601 Johnson Street and 1600 Southwest Evangeline Thruway. There's a traffic accident with unknown injuries. Be careful on those roads. Your next traffic update coming up in 30 minutes or less on Acadiana's number one hit music station, 94.5 KSMB.
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0: Hey, what's going on? It's DJ Tyski, and as we get ready to close out the month of July, now would be the time to get in to Service Chevrolet Cadillac, because when it comes close to the end of the month, that's when you get the great deals, like 0% financing for 5 years and make no payments until after Labor Day on a 2026 Trax and Equinox. 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
10: 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Number one, nutrition. The Mediterranean diet really is the gold standard. Number two, exercise. 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And finally, number four often gets forgotten, socialization. 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
13: That's where Never Give Up comes from. I wasn't Brock. 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

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Let's find out coming up in 3 minutes.

0: Acadiana's number one hit music station, 94.5 KSMB, is DJ Tyski. I got to talk about this real quick because people on diets are sad today. Why? Because studies tracking weekly weight fluctuates find that people often weigh their absolute most on Mondays after a weekend of eating habits. So if you overate this weekend, yeah, the scale told you a different number. Don't worry, you got all this week to get it off. But we got to talk about, is it good enough? Because it isn't a great idea to shoot for the moon. I'm going to tell you this right now, because according to new research, the best level of ambition to have in life is above average, but not too high. You got to be able to reach that bar. Don't set it too far out of your reach. Sometimes it's just better to settle for good enough than to continue a fruitless search for something that probably will never happen. So, yeah, don't set that bar too high. 94.5 KSMB.
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0: Well, there's rescue squad needed at 3600 West Congress Street. Another rescue squad needed at 4601 Johnson Street. Minor accident 200 Ridge Road and Ambassador Caffrey. 4307 Johnson Street and Churchill. A minor accident. 1400 Surrey Street and Katy. There is a minor accident and looks like something happening at 112 Fintry Road. Right there by Provo Road, so be careful. Your next traffic update coming up in 30 minutes or less on Acadiana's number one hit music station, 94.5 KSMB.
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10: If I were to ask you what makes for a good night's sleep, you'd probably say a dark, quiet room, not too many things on your mind. But every night when you go to get some Z's, how often do you really think about the temperature in your bedroom? Temperature may be one of the most underappreciated factors in sleep. That's according to the Senior Vice President of Research and Scientific Affairs at the National Sleep Foundation. We often hear about lights and screens and stress, but even modest changes in temperature and airflow can influence both how quickly you fall asleep and how deeply you stay asleep. Most experts will recommend a room temperature of 60 to 67 degrees Fahrenheit. You might also experiment with your sheets and what you actually wear to bed. Play around a bit and see what improves your sleep. You might be delightfully surprised. I'm Dr. Sanjay Gupta, helping you live a better life.
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12: A very hot afternoon out there. Our temperatures are going to climb into the mid-90s. We will see that
5: feels like temperature around 108. A heat advisory in place for that excessive heat. No rain expected outside of a stray shower through the day today. Overnight, those temperatures drop off into the 70s, and then as we get into your Tuesday, another hot one, slightly warmer in the afternoon with lots of sunshine. Highs reach the mid-90s, and it feels like temperature closer to 110. I'm Storm Team 10 meteorologist Adam Olivier.
0: It's mostly sunny and 94.

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SMV, and I think I was in junior high when that song came out. Telling my own age here right now. It is the 5 o'clock blast off, which is brought to you by the Courtesy Automotive Group in Roebridge. 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

Acadiana's number one hit music station, 94.5 KSMB. It is the 5 o'clock blast off, which is brought to you by the Courtesy Automotive Group in Brobridge. And want to be happier? I'll tell you how. Come

0: 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Now, do you want to be happier? That's my question to you, because if you do, you got to pick up the tab. Yes, treating a friend to a cappuccino offers a bigger happiness boost than hitting Starbucks solo. Yeah, and you know what? Spending just $5 on another person can make a significant difference in your mood by the end of the day, which is according to a study out there. So yeah, try it out. Treat a friend. Hey, if you want to treat me, I'm all down for it. I know you'll be happy. 94.5 KSMB.
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0: One last look at traffic. Here we go. Rescue squad needed out there at 3600 West Congress Street. I hope they got there. 200 Ridge Road and Ambassador Caffrey got a minor accident. Fender Bender 1400 Surrey Street. Major accident at 127 Rue Louis the 14. Looks like there is a minor accident. 3215 Louisiana Avenue. And look out at 1100 block of Bertrand Drive. And Duval Court, because there is a minor accident. If you see traffic happening out there, shoot me a text, give me a call, 337-920-KSMB. That's 337-920-5762. 94.5 KSMB.
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10: 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And there is perhaps no movement more fundamental than walking. It reinforces the alignment, stability, and coordinated muscle activation that supports how your body moves, whether you're doing strenuous exercise or simply going about your daily life. This is according to Dana Santis, a strength and conditioning specialist. Even though you walk every day, Dana does say you can make small adjustments to immediately improve your walking mechanics. So, keep your rib cage stacked over your pelvis. 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Allow your arms to swing naturally in coordination with your legs. 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I'm Dr. Sanjay Gupta, helping you live a better life.
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19: A very hot afternoon out there. Our temperatures are going to climb into the mid-90s. We will see that feels like temperature around 108. A heat advisory in place for that excessive heat. No rain expected outside of a stray shower through the day today. Overnight, those temperatures drop off into the 70s. And then as we get into your Tuesday, another hot one. Slightly warmer in the afternoon with lots of sunshine. Highs reach the mid-90s. And it feels like temperature closer to 110. I'm Storm Team 10 meteorologist Adam Olivier.

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Acadiana's number one hit music station, 94.5 KSMB, and Pack the Backpack. That's right. The Gifting Grace Project is putting this on, and it's for the homeless children here in Acadiana. I'll give you full details. Let's

0: Acadiana's number one hit music station, 94.5 KSMB. And do you ever want to tell somebody that? Stay out of my business, my business. What's going on? It's DJ Tyski hanging out with you for the 5 o'clock blast off, which is brought to you by the Courtesy Automotive Group in Bro Bridge. 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Yeah, I know a lot of schools are going to start getting back to school in August. 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
3: A better life with Dr. Sanjay Gupta.
4: There are lots of things you can measure to get an idea of how healthy you are at any given moment. Temperature, heart rate, blood pressure, just to name a few. But how about how healthy you will be and how long you're likely to live? According to a new study out of the University at Buffalo, two simple strength tests are pretty accurate at predicting longevity in older women. One is hand grip strength, and the other is how quickly people can stand up from a seated position without using their arms. By the way, I remember interviewing former President Jimmy Carter when he was quite old and being really impressed how he just popped out of the chair without using his arms. Not a lot of older people can actually do that. But I think the message here is that maintaining strength as you age is going to help you perform everyday activities, but also help you avoid injury and stay independent. I'm Dr. Sanjay Gupta, helping you live a better life.
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0: 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And I just love hanging out with you in the afternoon. And I know you love hanging out with me too. 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

Acadiana's number one hit music station, 94.5 KSMB, and the world's favorite color. What is it? Well, we're going to find out coming up in 3 minutes. But think about it. Do you think your favorite color is the same as the world? We're going to find out. Like I said, here's Kehlani and Usher, Shoulda Never, 94.5 KSMB.

0: Acadiana's number one hit music station, 94.5 KSMB. And I'm like, woo, man. Kehlani and Usher with Shoulda Neva. Add that one to your playlist. I know I definitely will. What's going on? It's DJ Ty Ski. I'm getting you through the rest of your Monday, even though it's almost over for me. But you know what? We still got a lot going on all the way till midnight. And then the day switches over to Tuesday. But we got to talk about the world's favorite color. Do you know what it is? Because people actually pick blue around a third of the time. Now, the next preferred color usually is red or green, depending on the country. And then that runs about 10 to 20 points behind. So, yes, I guess everybody's favorite color is blue. And then I guess it just depends on where you're from, red or green. What is your favorite color? Was it blue? I don't know. Text me right now, 337-920-KSMB.
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3: A better life with Dr. Sanjay Gupta.
4: They say consistency is key, but sometimes you just gotta switch it up. A new study out of Harvard School of Public Health found that varying your exercise routine could add years to your life. What exercise someone did didn't matter much. What did matter was that all the exercises together worked all the muscle groups in their body. Now, an added benefit to changing things up is it can help you push through the plateau effect. That's when your body gets so efficient at doing something that you actually stop getting better at it. And we know from previous research that specializing in any one sport at a young age can make someone actually more prone to injury. And as experts we talk to point out, even elite athletes switch up things with their workouts, making sure to target strength, cardio, flexibility, balance, and doing that every single week. I'm Dr. Sanjay Gupta, helping you live a better life.
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0: Acadiana's number one hit music station, 94.5 KSMB. Nicki Minaj giving you that Young Money. Oh, man. Take me back to those days, right? Oh, man. The whole crew getting together. That'd be something. I think a lot of people would pay to go see that concert, right? Young Money, Cash Money. Uh-huh. Oh, yeah. Anyways, it's me, DJ Tyski. I'm getting ready to get up out of here. Jade and Tyler coming up next with Nightly with Jade and Tyler. Make sure you stick around for that. And let me give you your national keyword for your chance to win that flyaway to go see Tame Impala in Denver, Colorado. I know. Denver sounds great right about now. The Deadbeat Tour is making a stop there, and we want to send you and a friend fly away, round trip airfare, hotel, tickets to the concert. So what are we hooking you up with? That is what we're doing. Let me give you that keyword. It's Glimmer. G-L-I-M-M-E-R. Text it to the number 95819 and good luck. I'm Tyski. I'm out of here. I'll catch you tomorrow. 94.5 KSMB.
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0: If today has been pulling you in 100 different directions, consider this your cue to unclench your jaw, drop your shoulders, and let somebody else take the wheel for a while. 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Okay, I'm glad you're here. 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